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Ready for the weekend. 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You know, the biggest country pool party of the year is here. 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

ready for the weekend on 95.5 The Bull. Las Vegas is number one for country. It's Mojo trying to bring some relief to our pockets at the pump with free gas summer. 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We'll start pumping 4 o'clock Monday on The Bull. Just

I'm ready for it, too. Las Vegas is number one for country. 95.5 The Bull. Jason Aldean's new one. Don't tell on me. Tanya and Henderson, I got that for you after Kane. New truck.

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Yeah, I'm putting on whiskey glasses this weekend, too, after the crazy, stressful four-day work week. Anybody else feel like this was the longest week ever? It's 95.5 The Bull. Triple-digit heat coming, so soak it up this weekend. Here's Shaboozy on The Bull. Now-

Hey, be safe this weekend. It's Las Vegas' number one for country, 95.5 The Bull. Take us with you. We have a Bailey Zimmerman tickets up for grabs tomorrow afternoon and Sunday. Wayne D and Tay next for your Friday night.

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0: Yeah, you will get your share of it as we celebrate America 250, a big old B-Day for the red, white, and blue. 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

0: with Tay.
1: All right, so there's a song, right? And it's a rock pop hit. It's called Sally When the Wine Runs Out by Role Models. Well, it just got a country version because Lainey Wilson covered it. And y'all, it is so good. It's as a part of a Nova's Red Room studio session. Well, Lainey delivered a surprising live performance. And y'all, it is so good. She was accompanied by fiddle and acoustic guitar. It just sounds amazing. You got to check it out on YouTube. It's available out now. All right, next. So Zach Top fans, y'all devoured his first two albums, right? We all love it and are obsessed with it. Well, good news is Zach is ready to put out new music, it seems like. So he was on the Zach Sang show and he revealed that he was already working on album number 3. He said he spent a lot of time in January and February writing and stacking up some stuff. He said that it took being off the road for 2 months to kind of like reconfigure his mindset to get back into that writing mode. As far as when we will see these songs, he said,
2: sometime in the first or second quarter of 27, got a new record coming.
1: All right, and last, Jelly Roll is suiting up for the NHL. Yeah, his new song Rise Up will be featured in game broadcasts, in arena integrations, and across social media and other NHL digital channels for the duration of the Stanley Cup playoffs. He said the song was written for the guys grinding every night for the cup. This wasn't just a theme song of the NHL playoffs. This is their song. The playoffs started earlier this week. That's your iHeart Country Roundup with Tay.
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0: Hey, if you're about to be on the road again and you happen to be stopping through Tennessee, we got a bonus stop for you. 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
1: Yeah, it's about an hour south of Nashville, but it's her travel stop. They're about to celebrate their grand opening.
0: It's going to be wild. I will drive to that.
1: I hear they have really good barbecue, too.
0: Facts. I don't care what they have. I will be there. It's like Bucky's Dolly style.

each weekday with the Bobby Bones Show, giving you positive stories at 55 after every hour. It's Tell Me Something Good on 95.5 The Bull, Las Vegas' number one for country. It's hard.

0: Hey, we appreciate you hanging out. Congrats to Riley Green. He's going to be hosting CMA Fest this year.
1: Yeah.
0: Happening in just days in downtown Nashville. But then the girl from Good Morning America.
1: Laura, what's her last name?
0: But, like, real question.
1: Laura something.
0: Why does that make sense?
1: I don't know.
0: Jelly Rolls hosted it in the past.
1: Yeah. You think it'd Jason be, like, Aldean. Two country
0: But, like, a
1: fans.
0: News correspondent? Yeah. That feels weird. As a country fan, that feels weird. CMA Fest is going to be nuts, by the way. We are all over Nashville for that. Stay close to our Instagram, @WayneDNT.

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0: About summer. We love that summer's here. We're excited. Kids are off school. Teachers get a well-deserved break and contemplate applying elsewhere. But what's something, you're happy summer's here, but what's something you dislike?
1: About summer.
0: I said bugs.
1: Mm-hmm.
0: Tay's answer was?
1: All the Instagram posts of people on vacation.
0: People happy. Tay hates your happiness. What do you got?
2: The heat. I don't want to get all pink and burnt. It's disgusting. I hate the heat.
1: Sunburns,
0: I don't burn, though.
1: Have you ever had the devil's itch from a sunburn?
0: That sounds like something you catch at a bar.
1: No. No, ew. God.
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0: And we're talking about summer. Bah humbug in it. 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There are certain things, but it's like anything that you love. Every now, you got a favorite TV show, you're like, oh, I love this show. But I could do without Lauren. Mm-hmm. Lauren in the show I hate.
1: Yeah.
0: So that's kind of what we're talking about.

0: Appreciate y'all letting us be a part of your Friday.
1: So if you're planning a trip to a national park this summer, get ready for even bigger crowds.
0: Oh, Lord. Tay's going to dive into that if you're planning a vacay. Going to want to hear this next. Oh, no.

0: Hey, Instagram, by the way, Instagram shout out to Lauren. Wanted to hear this next song we're about to play. You could check into at Wayne D and Tay.
1: All right, so it looks like some national parks are going to be extra crowded this summer, like Yosemite, Arches, Glacier National Parks, because they're no longer requiring like timed entry reservations this summer.
0: Oh, so it's just hop in.
1: A free for all. Yeah.

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0: Appreciate y'all hanging out. Hopefully your Friday's been fantastic. Summer here, a lot of people celebrating. And there's some people that hate summer, though.
1: Well, sort of.
0: Hate things about summer.
1: That's a strong word, yes.
0: Bugs are number one. And don't come at me with some like, but the bugs feed the birds and they help the ecosystem. I'm not disrespecting their purpose of living. I just kind of hate.
1: You just don't want them around.
0: I just hate that they have to.
1: Yeah.
0: That and carpenter bees are eating the hell out of my deck right now.
1: Oh, no.
0: Like,
1: that ain't good.
0: Yeah, it's frustrating. Danielle, you wanted to check in.
2: I really don't like fireworks. I don't necessarily hate them, but I find them boring, and I don't want to spend a lot of time going to try and find someplace to look at them.
1: Especially in the neighborhood. Neighborhood fireworks gives me anxiety. Yeah.
0: Can I tell you something? I almost said his name. My neighbor, it thinks he's like the firework king of my city.
1: I haven't really like that.
0: My guy, nobody cares that you flexed $1,000 on your MasterCard.
1: Yeah.
0: To get fireworks so the neighborhood can ooh and ah.
1: Yeah.
0: Because now I'm going to be picking it off my lawn.
1: And it better not start a fire. That's all I'm saying. I don't want my house to catch on fire.
0: You sound like a couple of 4th of July Karens right here. By the way, did I tell you America 250 starts Monday?
1: Yay!
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0: Getting excited to blow out some free cash again next week, Tay.
1: Yeah, it's $250,000.
0: Yeah, you will get your share of it as we celebrate America 250, a big old B-Day for the red, white, and blue. We'll kick that contest off Monday right here. Good

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0: It's less than 15 minutes away.

Hey, it's Granger Smith. If you're scrolling through Instagram or TikTok, give 95.5 The Bull a follow. This is After Midnight. Yes, the weekend is here. How about we get it rolling with some good news? What do you say? Stay tuned for two songs, and I'll share it with you.

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Thanks so much for staying up all night with me, Granger Smith, here on After Midnight. Man, it is late at night, early morning Saturday. What has got you up at this hour? I appreciate you hanging out. Call me up and share. My number's 866-607-8300.

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0: 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Thanks for hanging out after midnight.
1: Howdy, Granger. It's Stone in Montana. And I'm just going to say, I listen to your show every night. Really helps. It's really helped me through some tough times. And just keep up the good work. Thanks, my brother. See ya.
0: Thank you, Stone. That's what I'm here for.

0: Hey, if you find yourself thumbing through Instagram tonight, make sure to give us a follow at After Midnight Granger Smith.
1: Stick around. Ann Hudson is coming up with the latest buzz from Nashville. And give us a tease of what you got coming up.
2: Oh, wow, Granger. I'm so curious what you think about this. Ashley McBride opened up about something she got from Dolly Parton that she's kept for 20 years. But I'm curious what you think. I'll tell you. I'll explain. Coming up in your Nashville news next.

No matter what you're doing tonight, thanks for letting me tag along. Hey, it's Granger Smith on After Midnight. So what was your ice cream truck order as a kid? And maybe what is it as an adult? 866-607-8383.

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1: You ask why I'm up this early? Well, I have to work, so I'm up at 3:30 in the morning. Drive myself to work, and I'm here. Have a wonderful day. God bless.
0: You too. Thank you so much for getting up and listening to After Midnight with me. Blame it all on

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1: You know, if you're going to steal someone's identity, maybe you should do it to someone a little bit closer to your own age. Earl has got a good one to share about this coming up next. Hang tight.

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1: Okay, go to the phone lines. 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My number, 866-607-8383, asking this question. What was your ice cream truck order?
2: Hey, Granger, keep up the good work. 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
1: Howdy, Granger. This is Stone in Montana. And I just wanted to call and say, hey, encourage you on. I've listened to your show for over 3 years now, and it's really great to hear you. Comforts me every night. Thanks, man.
0: Stone from Montana, you're why we do this show. Thank you so much.

0: Las Vegas's number one for country is 95.5 The Bull. I'm Granger Smith, and this is After Midnight. Ann Hudson coming in with the latest Nashville updates. And what do you have for us today?
1: Oh, this is so cute, Granger. Luke Holmes supporting kids and their entrepreneurship ways. I'll explain coming up in your Nashville news next.

0: whatever you're doing all night, I'm here doing it with you. It's Granger Smith here on After Midnight.
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9: 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So if you got one chance for one more meal of your life and you get to pick that, we're calling this death row last meal, what would that be? 866-607-8383. I've also got Earl Babels Jr., the country boy. Got a dumb criminal story to tell us. And you know, a whole bunch of good country music on the way. It's After Midnight.

0: 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If you're scrolling through Instagram or TikTok, give 95.5 The Bull a follow. 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
1: 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Thanks for riding with us here on After Midnight with Granger Smith.

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1: Okay, topic of the hour. Happy Wednesday, everybody. Running this down the rabbit hole and asking, what would be the last meal of your life if you could choose?

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1: I really appreciate you waking up and starting Saturday with me here on After Midnight. I'm your host, Granger Smith. What has got you up so early on a Saturday? 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
1: Hey, Granger, it's Greg Grasshopper. I'm calling from Berea, Kentucky still. Just want to tell you, doing a good job, buddy. Take it and keep up the good work. That's why we're all hanging around. We ain't going nowhere. Love the show.
2: Hey, Greg, I appreciate you, brother. Thank you for calling.

Hey, it's Granger Smith. Thank you, Las Vegas, for staying up after midnight on 95.5 The Bull. Okay, let me first tell you the conclusion, and then Earl can tell you the story. A mother and her son are both arrested and put in jail because they're dumb. Earl's going to fill in the blanks on that story. Earl Dibble's Dumb Criminals coming up next. After

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Hey, it's Granger Smith, and this is After Midnight on Las Vegas's 95.5 The Bull, number one for country. 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
1: Have you checked out our After Midnight Instagram lately? 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Just when I-

0: 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It's Granger Smith, and this is After Midnight on 95.5 The Bull, number one for country.
1: Hey, what's up, man? Thank you for holding down the third shifters.
2: That's what I'm here for. Appreciate you, buddy.

0: says nothing good happens after midnight? Hey, I'm Granger Smith on 95.5 The Bull, Las Vegas's number one for country. Stick around. Ann Hudson is coming up with the latest buzz from Nashville. And give us a tease of what you got coming up.
1: Oh, wow, Granger. I'm so curious what you think about this. Ashley McBride opened up about something she got from Dolly Parton that she's kept for 20 years. But I'm curious what you think. I'll tell you. I'll explain. Coming up.

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1: Listen, I get it. Not everyone sleeps at night. Some of us think, some of us drive, some of us pray. Granger's with you through it all. Thanks for being a part of the After Midnight family.

No matter what you're doing tonight, thanks for letting me tag along. Hey, it's Granger Smith on After Midnight. Hey, thank y'all so much for sharing Saturday here with me on After Midnight. Before you take off and get this weekend started, let me remind you, God is great and he's worthy of our praise. I'm Granger Smith coming to y'all from the Yee Yee Farm in Central Texas. 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

Thanks so much for staying up all night with me, Granger Smith, here on After Midnight. The Philips Company changed the way we watch movies on this day back in 1987. Can you think of why? Get your guesses coming. I'll remind you what they did coming up in history in two songs. Yeah.

0: history, and he's even got the diploma to prove it. It's time for This Day in History on After Midnight with Granger Smith.
1: On this day, May the 30th, 1431, Joan of Arc was burned at the stake for heresy. 1868, Decoration Day was first observed. Now we call it Memorial Day. 1911, the Indy 500 race was run. 1971, the Mariner 9 was launched to Mars. 1987, the new American Phillips Company unveiled the first DVD.

Hey, y'all, it's Granger Smith here on After Midnight. Thanks for staying up. I appreciate you listening here late on a Friday, early on a Saturday. Where do you have After Midnight turned up tonight? My number's 866-607-8383. Hit me up tonight.

0: yeah. My last single Saturday night.
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0: Third shifters in Las Vegas get their country here with me, Granger Smith, on 95.5 The Bull. Ann Hudson coming in with the latest Nashville updates. And what do you have for us today?
1: Oh, this is so cute, Granger. Luke Combs supporting kids and their entrepreneurship ways. I'll explain. Coming

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1: Okay, y'all, this show of Saturdays After Midnight is officially over, but I want to remind you, there's another show just kicking off right now on Yee Yee Radio. I'm continuing all of these conversations over there. 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

Jordan Davis turned this truck around on 95.5 The Bull. Las Vegas is number one for country, no doubt about it. Good morning. It's Sammy joining you. Man, I am so excited. Monday morning, 8 a.m., you got to meet us right here. We're going to have four chances every weekday for you to win a share of $250,000 leading up to the 4th of July. 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

Kelsey Hart Fireworks on 95.5 The Bull. He's going to be playing country in the Cove this year. 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

Carly Pearce, Riley Green. If I don't leave, I'm going to stay on 95.5 The Bull. I can't believe Tuesday morning, 8 a.m., it goes public. Our lineup for this year's iHeartRadio Music Festival right here in Vegas. It is the biggest music event of the year. You do not want to miss the lineup. We'll also tell you how to win tickets before they go on sale. 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

love that one from Luke. Country, and she knows it. Luke Bryan on 95.5 The Bull. I'm sorry. This weekend, enjoy those double-digit temps while we've got them. I think next week's heating up big.

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Las Vegas is number one for country. Now, this one right here, Boston by Stella Lefty. She just performed this on Jimmy Kimmel this past week, actually. It's a great song. You might have heard it. It's been pretty viral on social media. Again, Stella Lefty, Boston on 95.5 The Bull. 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

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Las Vegas is number one for country. I can't believe. Can you believe? Monday, June 1st. Where is this year going? I swear. It was just January, wasn't it?

Las Vegas is number one for country, 95.5 The Bull. I'm getting real excited. It's officially summer. August 16th will be here before we know it, and you got to be there with me at Country in the Cove. We got Low Cash, Kelsey Hart, Alexandra Kay, just to name a few. 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

0: Shavoozy and Jelly Roll in the mix this morning on 95.5 The Bull. Word of advice, you want heaven. This weekend, those double-digit temps. Enjoy them while we've got them, because it's going up from here.
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Ashley McBride, What If We Don't on 95.5 The Bull. Here's the deal. 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You're going to be bummed. It's good. Listen Tuesday morning, 8 a.m. right here on The Bull. It's hard.

I'm telling you, that song does not get old. Morgan Wallen, Wasted on You on 95.5 The Bull. And this one right here, I'm just as obsessed with him as you are. It's Zach Top on Las Vegas' number one.

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Post Malone, Blake Shelton, Pour Me a Drink on 95.5 The Bull. I'm so jealous. Mojo was telling me the other day he got to meet Post Malone, and I love Post Malone. Talk about a guy that can do it all. I love it. Luke Combs right now.

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None other than Morgan Wallen on 95.5 The Bull. 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

I just love that song. Tucker Wetmore, Burnett on 95.5 The Bull. It's Sammy. I am out of here. You have a blessed weekend. Be safe. Enjoy the temperature. I think it's supposed to be good this weekend. Fingers crossed. And don't forget to wake up with us Monday morning, 8 a.m. We're going to have your first shot at $2,500 right here on Las Vegas' number one

What's going on? Good morning. Can't believe it's already Saturday, huh? It's Brandon Clay hanging out with you on Las Vegas' number one for country. We're 95.5 The Bull. Getting some Luke Combs right now.

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enjoy the weather this morning since it'll probably kick in high gear the rest of the summer. What is it, like 88 degrees now? Pretty sunny, too. Tomorrow's supposed to be like 95. That's nothing compared to what we're usually going to get, right? It's 95.5 the Bull.

AGK, baby. I didn't want to say it, but I always knew we were going to go back to the cup finals this year. I don't know. I couldn't have said it until now, you know? I just had a feeling. Go Knights, go. 95.5 The Bull.

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1: Talking about a pleasant surprise from Riley Green right here. Not only did he drop a song before the weekend, but he's got a whole new album on the way out September 18th. I feel like we were due for one from Riley. I wonder if there's any collabs. Like, that's the real question. Maybe him and Ella Langley get back into a song together? That'd be crazy, huh? Here he is now on The Bull.
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You know, I'd like to hope that we left a good impression on Ella Langley right there on 95.5 The Bull after winning like 4,000 ACM awards of hers. Literally every award she was nominated for, she won. Isn't that crazy? So I think she'd do well in Vegas. 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

Literally just felt like a week ago, Morgan Wallen right there was in Vegas, two nights at Allegiant Stadium. He was in Denver, Colorado last night. I knew a couple of people that made the trip out there, which I probably should have. Got a little bit of FOMO scrolling on Instagram this morning. It's 95.5 The Bull. I'm Brandon Clay. Thanks so much for

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So we're doing another ticket winning weekend, kicking off a little after noon here on 95.5 The Bull. No pun intended, because we're kicking it off this afternoon. You want to go see Bailey Zimmerman? This show's electric, by the way. That's all I see on TikTok are like videos of him like swinging off a rope on stage. It's a whole thing. Hook you up on the iHeartRadio app, 12 o'clock, all right?

think it's time we get a song about Vegas, right? Since that one's about Texas from Ella on 95.5 The Bull. I'm not talking like Viva Las Vegas. Give me like a country throwdown song like that one.

still feels like literally yesterday that Thomas Rhett right here was just casually opening up for Morgan Wallen at Allegiant Stadium. Such a fire concert. Hey, speaking of, we're trying to hook you up with another crazy show to see Bailey Zimmerman a little after 12 o'clock here on 95.5.

Try to take it all in today while it's not too hot out yet, because I feel like summer turns up like around June, which is Monday, by the way. Isn't that crazy? Tomorrow's supposed to be like 95. Whatever, I'll take the sunshine any day. Warren Zeiders right now. Remember this one? 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

All right, let's do it again. Kick off another ticket-winning weekend in just a couple of minutes on 95.5 The Bull. This show I can't wait for. Bailey Zimmerman, which, by the way, that's all I've seen on TikTok, is his headlining show now that he's bringing to town. We're going to hook you up next, all right? Stand by.

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1: Can't wait for this one. Bailey Zimmerman playing at PH Live inside Planet Hollywood. It's going to be electric. You want a pair of tickets to see him? You just got to say the word Bailey. That's his first name on the iHeartRadio app via the TalkBack, Mike. I'm telling you, it's super easy to win a free pair of tickets. All I see on TikTok are this specific show that Bailey Zimmerman's bringing on December 5th. Him, like, swinging off a rope, fireworks. Like, it's going to be crazy. So send me a TalkBack right now with the word Bailey, as in Bailey Zimmerman, for your chance to win tickets to go see him, all right?
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All right, so let's talk about it quick here on 95.5 The Bull. You can send it to me via the talkback mic on the iHeart app or DM us on IG. What's the one song that got you into country music? No matter how long ago it was, I could remember this one. It was mine for me, Luke Bryan. First song that I remember like hearing on the radio, probably right here on The Bull too. I was like, man, okay, this country music thing is kind of good. What about yours? Let me know. I'm curious.

Things are starting to heat up this summer. No, literally, I feel like it's going to be insanely hot by next week. So we got just a thing for you that we're bringing back this summer with 95.5 The Bull. We'll talk more details after Jelly Roll right now.

So our Country in the Cove is happening again. This time it's with Lo Cash, Kelsey Hart, Atlas, and Alexandra Kay. It's a crazy good lineup. It's one of my favorite events of the year. You want details, head to 955thebull.com. 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Come on. This is-

So we kicked off our ticket-winning weekend just a bit ago here on 95.5 The Bull, so there's still plenty more where that came from. Go see Bailey Zimmerman at Planet Hollywood. We're going to hook you up with a pair a little after 1 o'clock on the iHeartRadio app, so be sure to switch over there.

0: Man, this one's going to be fire. Bailey Zimmerman. Like a highly anticipated show that I keep seeing on TikTok. 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
1: I don't know if you were looking at me or not. 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
0: How about you win a pair of tickets with us on the iHeartRadio app to go see Bailey Zimmerman? You just got to send me a talkback. If you want to see him, secure your tickets now for his show December 5th, PH Live inside Planet Hollywood. That little talkback might get you in. The word rock, as in rock in a hard place, which I would imagine he sings live come day of the show. You just got to say the word rock somehow. You can sing the song if you want. I don't care. You just got to do it via the talkback. And once that word is said, you're qualified for a pair of tickets to go see Bailey Zimmerman. Come on. Good luck.
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Bailey Zimmerman's coming to town in December. It'll be totally worth the wait. Probably not that far since it's already June, basically. 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

You know, I'd like to think we left a good impression on Ella Langley right there on 95.5 The Bull. Pulling up to Vegas for the ACMs. What is it? 2 weeks ago now? Isn't that crazy? She won all the awards that she was nominated for. Played an incredible set. Yeah. I

So VGK is back in the Stanley Cup Finals, and what they did on the ice, or should I say like what they didn't do, might have already secured them a win. It's kind of crazy. We'll talk about it next on 95.5 The Bull.

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No, I like love this superstition that the Golden Knights did before the trophy presentation the other night. None of them touched the conference finals trophy because the last time they did that, they won the whole thing. And then the time before they touched it and they like hoisted it, they lost the Stanley Cup finals. So, hey, I'm all about a superstition. And if it works, hey, it works. Might be talking about a parade sooner than later. It's 95.5 The Bull.

What's going on? Happy Saturday. It's Brandon Clay hanging out with you on 95.5 The Bull. But you know what that means. Whenever you hear me on the weekends, we're giving away tickets. 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

I'm still like literally recovering from Morgan Wallen right there doing two nights at Allegiant Stadium like a month ago. Crazy. We're just getting started. Country concert season like kind of officially underway now. There's a lot more where that came from. 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

It's pretty awesome to have Zach Taub right there playing our ACM All-Star Guitar Poll before the award show. We throw some insane events on 95.5 The Bull, including one that if you didn't get to that one, we'll get you to this one next.

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Country in the Cove is back at M Resort Spa Casino in August. Trying to get you in to see like Low Cash, Kelsey Hart right here is playing, Alexandra Kay, and Atlas. Get your tickets now at 955thebolt.com. It's going to be electric.

For me, I'm Brandon Clay. Always appreciate you hanging out with me on the weekends. I would love to connect with you on IG. You can find me there at I Am Brandon Clay. That's spelled like clay like the dough. C-L-A-Y. Love to catch up with you, too. What I got going on with the rest of your weekend, too. You can always hit us up on the iHeartRadio app, too. We'll talk soon, all right? See you later.

0: just talking about how fun this show is going to be. Bailey Zimmerman, December 5th at PH Live inside Planet Hollywood's Casino Resort. Because honestly, you're not going to want to miss out, right? 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Just say fall and it's your shot to win right now.
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95.5 The Bull, Las Vegas' number one for country. Jordan Davis turned this truck around with Kathy Yeager in. Do you hear about that full moon that we're supposed to have tonight? It's like a rare blue micro moon. Do you know anything about that? I understand it doesn't look blue, but it's supposed to be pretty cool. So maybe if you get a good picture, would you share it with me?

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I've been waiting to say there's the biggest music event of the year is coming, and wait till you see the lineup. 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
1: 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Tap the talk back, will you? 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

0: number one for country with Kathy Yeager. I hope you're having a great weekend. I am so curious. Do you have your tickets yet for Country in the Cove? Dude, I'm fired up. It's August 16th at M Resort Spa Casino with Low Cash, Kelsey Hart, Alexander Kay, Altus. 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And remember, proceeds benefit the Forever One Memorial.
1: No way.
0: Yeah. We

Hey, how's it going? It's Kathy Yeager, 95.5 The Bull, Las Vegas' number one for country. Having a great weekend so far? Would it help if I gave you Bailey Zimmerman tickets to show in December? All right, hang out here. I've got a chance for you to win coming up.

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Las Vegas is number one for country. It's Kathy Yeager. Look, Tuesday is when we're going to give you the lineup for this year's iHeartRadio Music Festival. I know you're waiting. I'm so excited, too. We're also going to tell you how you can win tickets before they go on sale Tuesday morning at 8.

it's so crazy. It's almost June, don't you? Like, I don't know. It's just time's just moving. Hey, but the cool thing about it being June is we're kicking off a free gas summer. 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